Castle Fire, EMS call, respond to 2090 Mills Valley Boulevard, 2090 Mills Valley Boulevard. Out of Springfield, male possibly unconscious at this time, crosses peaceful place, time zone 725.

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Mess call 82-year-old male, possible pneumonia. Ambulance coming from Springfield, requesting fire, male possibly unconscious, crosses peaceful place.

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engine 25, service call request from EMS for assistance. 2450 West Old Limey Road, crosses North Old Mill Road in Hazeltine. Christian is clear, 819.

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0: I've made contact with maintenance. Said he's been switching out smoke detectors and been throwing them at the dumpster. And he said he's got a few reports of smoke detectors going off inside the dumpster.
1: Copy, we'll meet you.
0: I'm at 1906.

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Battlefield Engine 1, showing you en route to the medical emergency at 4416 West Sandy Street, crossroads of Louise and Old Wire Road. Caller advised he's having possible stroke-like symptoms and alcohol poisoning. Ops 4.

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0: 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Cross street of 50th Road. We have an 80-year-old male with chest pain. Ox 3.

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Op 6,

0: 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Traffic is really hard to hear. 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

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Ops 5.

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Brookline Engine 1, Battalion 3, showing you en route to the fire alarm at 13756 West County Line Road, cross streets of State Highway P and Farm Road 194 for general fire alarm, Ops 5.

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Ops 3.

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1: Clear, showing Stratford Brush Truck 81 en route to the medical emergency at 6561 East State Highway C, cross streets of Farm Road 215 and Wildwind Lane for a female that has fallen on the floor, medical en route, Ops 3.

Willard Station to medical emergency at 944 South Fox River. Unit B for female throwing up. Ops 3.

0: 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Springfield Engine 13, fire alarm at 2706 West Chestnut Expressway for panel smoke, op 6.
1: En route to the medical emergency at 944 South Fox River, cross streets of Hamilton and Hughes. The unit B, female throwing up, op 3.

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1: Clear, showing you en route to the medical emergency at 3215 West Montclair Street, cross streets of Meadowlark and Manly Avenue. Female, possibly broken foot, medical en route, Ops 4.

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Cops 2.

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Willard Station to medical emergency at 3224 North Tuttle Avenue for a male confused, disoriented, violent behaviors. Ops 3.

Willard Brush Truck 1, John Yen route to the medical emergency at 3224 North Tuttle Avenue, cross street of Grandview, for a male, confused, disoriented, violent behaviors, PDN route, Ops 3.

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our 632 fire alarm at 2925 South Ridgewood Lane for carbon monoxide alarm. Ops 5.

LR-632 showing you en route to the fire alarm at 2925 South Ridgewood Lane, cross street of Stonegate Court. 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Ops 5.

0: possible to vote that way, not emergency, since now we're so close.
1: 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They should be able to be there pretty quick.

0: and 161. Were you clear on that traffic?
1: He's clear.
0: Could you repeat traffic, please? 161, that's going to be your call. You need to respond to the fire alarm on Ridgewood Lane.
2: Yes, sir. We're in

161's on scene with a home inspector. Says he triggered the alarm, but he wants us to come in and look at it anyway. 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

0: Ebenezer Medical Emergency at State Highway 13 in State Highway WW for a possible unconscious person. Ops 3.
1: Ebenezer, go ahead. Showing you en route to the medical emergency at State Highway 13 and State Highway WW. It's going to be south of in the northbound lanes on 13. A person in a bright blue shirt laying on the side of the road. The person did not stop to wake. Ops 3.

0: This was southbound in the northbound lane, correct?
1: Down lane south of WW13.
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0: Floor One's at WW and 13. Is there anywhere specific you want us to check?
1: Hypo just stopped at the intersection there.
0: Okay, we can check out with him. I think he's been looking, he's stopped by Station 1. 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
1: Okay. 200 is going to get with dispatch and put us in the area. I'm at O Highway, turning around, about to head north.

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0: We're just going to stage it to WM 13 for right now on support one.
2: We're about a half mile south of the intersection, WWN 13. Green shirt. You'll see where my lights are on at. That's where we're located.

0: were you guys able to locate the mail?
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0: Says he's just resting on the side of the road, but he is complaining of some hip pain from walking. We will have him checked out.
1: Copy that. We'll be there in about 6 minutes.
0: That's good. He's conscious and alert.

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Medical emergency at 4138 North Farm Road 137. 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

to showing you en route to the medical emergency at 6424 West Farm Road 182 for a child with a heat stroke. Cross streets are State Highway ZZ and Tor Road up 4. LR-161 showing you en route to the medical emergency at 8290 East Farm Road 152, cross street of Inglewood Lane for a 76-year-old female with right side pain, ops 4.

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1: 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A tree has fell on the home. 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

0: 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I was like,
1: it was a tree that fell on the home. Officer advised that they were needing medical attention. Unknown of injury.

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0: Hancock 621. You're going to go past the Ray House. 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
0: Affirmative. 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
0: Guys, I'm making contact now.
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Patient update. Male stuck in the bathtub. 78-year-old male, chronic heart failure, stuck in the tub.

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0: There's not a tree down on the house. There's a tree down in the yard, but we will need the power company. I'm not sure which one. These poles are not labeled well. I think we need a power line down from the roadway to the house.
1: Clear. CU has been notified.
0: Understood. It'll be a customer pole.

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1: For that call, did they give any information on what the transport's for?
2: They just updated 1605, advised the subject is in the lobby. 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They do have medical en route.
1: 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If officers are out with him, that's what they're requesting. You just close that call for us.
2: 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Closing call.

Engine 73, engine 74, unknown injury, MVC, northbound 65, mile marker 24.4, northbound highway 65, mile marker 24.4, Cross Street, Saddlebrook Drive.

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0: Trying to reach 161 for 20-minute mark. 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
1: 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They've also cleared that call. 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

0: Fire Marshal One. We sent Fire Marshal for a call. He's not trying to raise him. No response.
1: Copy. I'm right here with him. Well, do you need us to call in?

Stratford brush truck A2, medical emergency at 2527 North Farm Road 231 for a eight-month-old with a possible allergic reaction, difficulty breathing. Ops 3.

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1: Go ahead, Mercy. This is Trapper Pupper 82.
0: Pupper 82, this is Mercy. We're coming from Center City. 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I just heard you guys get on scene.
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1: Mercy 3174, go ahead, Stratford.
0: Mercy 3174, the infant is pink, warm, and dry, oriented, doing very well. Mother said that she's going to PRC and just take him POV to his pediatrician. You guys can cancel and go back in service.
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Again, 233 South Crittenden. 40-year-old female having an allergic reaction. Blurring words.

Fully brushed truck one, showing you en route to the medical emergency at 302 East Bray, cross streets of Miller and John F. Kennedy, 70-year-old female with knee issues, Ops 3.

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0: Dispatch, Springfield, Engine 7. Have we confirmed that there is nobody in the car?
1: Conflicting reports. Some people are saying out of the vehicle. Some are saying it's still occupied.
0: That's clear. Can you start me a person's trapped response to this location?
1: Clear. Person's trapped response.

0: 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Are you still wanting a person's trap call?
1: Springfield Engine 7.
2: 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Also, would you keep this call on Ops 2?
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Sky Grove, medical emergency, 209 West Saddle Club Road. Female is on the ground, seems out of it, awake, no obvious injuries, officer.

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1: 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Medical emergency, 209 West Saddle Club Road, crosses Metal Arc and Main. Reporting party is a neighbor located, a female resident of the log point, laying on the ground nearly under their vehicle. Seems out of it, though there are no obvious injuries. Unknown how long she's been on the ground. Hop 3.

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State Highway 125 North and Linden Drive.

713, unconscious, 4855, say hi, 125, 4855, say hi, 125, Plus the Tosh Street is Linden Drive and Canyon Road.

0: We'll go 11 for time, 11.
1: 25, come back south on 125. You'll see that Christian County deputy east side of the road. The driveway we're looking for is on the west side, immediately across from the deputy. Christian's town.
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We'll be on Ops Fest.

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Will be Cedar Drive, map page 2, Queen 24, for one trip, smoke alarm, on a 5.

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Closest cross street is North Duluth Road.

Christian County, Flower Limit. Oh, it's an alphabet call off somewhere. Wait, there's 13 on that medical.

561 in Knox Medical Emergency, 303 East Center Street, Apartment 702, 303 East Center Street, Apartment 702, Cross Street Center and Mill Street. No map page given. 21-year-old female vomiting on the floor.

Motor vehicle accident for LR 533, LR 24, approximate location 4362 Eastbound Road 136, 4362 Eastbound Road 136 for a crash notification. Only static was heard in the background and the vehicle door on up to.

Going up Ashgrove responding to medical emergency, 609 South Brookside Street, 609 South Brookside Street. Cross street will be Brookside Street, map page 1802. For difficulty breathing, officer.

211-533 LRT 4 and Hunts Motor Vehicle Accident, approximate location 4362 East Palmer 136, 4362 East Palmer 136. The crash routes are going to be Spruce and Cherry Street, map page Ocean 24 for iPhone crash notification with static and vehicle door heard in the background. We'll have a state going. I'm going to have to.

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0: Information, I'll be in the area of the NVA. I'm able to locate this time. Do you have any further information on it?
1: Negative. That was the only information we got on this call.
0: Receive. I'll continue to check the area here.
1: Thanks. Six. West Homestead Court, 2176 West Homestead Court. Closest cross street, Nelson Mill Road,

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0: 533, just make a pass through here. 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
1: No, but that would probably be it, wouldn't it?
0: Yeah. Yeah, it's pretty smashed up.
1: That would be the exact location where it was at, so we'll call that our incident.
0: Yeah,

0: 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You guys were unable to locate any vehicle, but we did locate his cell phone. It's been run over in the middle of the road. It's in the possession of EMS at this time.
1: Clear.
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Closest cross street is South Nelson Mill Road.

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Cross streets provided at Farm Road 155 and Farm Road 84. 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
1: Springfield Engine 7, Springfield Ladder 3. I have a motor vehicle accident. It's going to be at Sunshine and Ventura. There's a white car and a white van. PD is on scene requesting non-emergent for a patient with neck pain.

sprinkled, engine 7 sprinkled, ladder 3 showing en route to Sunshine Ventura for a motor vehicle accident. You will be operating on Ops 2.

Engine 7's on scene. Got what looks to be a two-vehicle MPA at the intersection of Ventura and Sunshine. Got Henry's loading up one of the vehicles. Looks like everybody's out. We'll be out investigating. Engine 7 will have Sunshine Command. Ladder 3, you can stage upon your arrival.

left Republic of Fire outside at 2374 South Farm Road 45. Fire is directly across the street to the west. Property is abandoned. They are saying it's possibly about 10 feet from structures. The caller sees smoke.

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Republicans won. The vehicle is going to be currently located at the entrance with staff. They are requesting EMS for the female. We have Cox en route for that as well.

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1: That's clear. Can you let them know that we are on Ventura, about a half a block south, just to the east of the bank?
0: I'm clear.

Monarch. The fire outside 2374 South Farm Road 45. It is in West Republic's jurisdiction, but they've not responded. Ops 5. Correction, Ops 6.

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0: Shields, my solar unit, Charles.
1: Clear by dark fire, showing en route to the fire outside at 2374 South Farm Road, 45 in West Republic's jurisdiction. Cross street provided of Farm Road 156 and Black Sheep Lane. Fire directly across the street to the west of. Property is abandoned, about 10 feet from structures. Winds are going to be south at 21 miles an hour. Gusts up to 32, op 6.
2: One's miracle has been cleared.

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0: 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Be advised, the southbound lanes of Glenstone are going to be blocked.
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0: line. Foot Arc Fire is requesting manpower at the fire outside, 2374 South Farm Road, 45, for grass on fire. Winds are south at 21 miles an hour, gust up to 32, op 6.
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Op 6.

in West Chestnut Street. Breathing Cox is on the line. The female is now seizing. They are requesting fire respond emergency.

0: West Republic 3, Wing 10.
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0: Where's this fire at from 156 and 45?
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2: It'll be north of 156, between 156 and Black Sheep Lane.
3: That's clear. Thank you, Green.

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1: What's your father 3?
0: I think I'm at the right spot. I've got to get back in the pasture to get to it.
1: I'm clear. Do you want me to put you on the call?
0: I'm on scene, I think.
1: I'm clear.
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LR 523, a fire outside at 4346 East Linwood Street on a power line, smoking and arcing. Ops 5.

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1: LR 523, showing en route to that fire outside 4346 East Linwood Street. Cross streets provided of Whitehall and Cedar Ridge. Tree on power line, smoking and arcing. Winds are south at 22, gusts at 30. Plugs are going to be northeast of the log on Whitehall Drive. Offside. Brookline.
0: County 3.
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0: Shelby County 3, engine 2 and rush truck 1, all on scene. 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

0: 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Cross streets of Black Sheep Lane and Farm Road 156. 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
1: 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It's just going to be a small burnt down brush pile.
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3: 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They are having difficulty breathing currently. Ops 4.
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The caller's phase 2 is showing 3050. Possibly apartment B is a boy.

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1: I'm clear. Battalion 3, showing you back in.

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I have a house fire, 1234 East Cozy Street. 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He is inside the home. He stated he was arrested earlier today after stabbing someone with a knife. The male advised that he is going to start a fire. It has a gas can. The caller can no longer see the male. We have a PD en route as well. Op 6.

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0: Springfield Battalion ones arrived on scene. I've got PD officers blocking the road. I'm unable to make a size up on the house right now. I do not see smoke showing. Springfield Battalion 1 will have Cozy Command. 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

bring the ladder 9, a fire service call, 611 West Sunset Street, apartment 414. 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Female is locked out of the apartment. She's concerned that the apartment might burn down if no one can help get the door open fast enough. Off 7.

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0: LR523, City Utilities is at Blindstone and Cherry en route to you.
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